0: Oh, by the way, it all started like this.
1: So how's your evening so far?
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1: 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I know what you want, you know I got it. 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As long as you want, you know I got it. Baby, if you give it to me, I'll give it to you. I know what you want, you know I got it.

It's your birthday. 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It's your birthday. Go, shawty. 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It's your birthday. We gon' party like it's your birthday. We gon' sip a Bacardi like it's your birthday. And you know we don't give a fuck. It's your birthday, you're party in the club. It's your birthday. We gon' party like it's your birthday. We gon' sip a Bacardi like it's your birthday. And you know we don't.

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Once you get a dose of dope, you gon' want some more, so that's a baby girl. But I'm making a bunch of things, I'm making a bunch of things. I don't have a huge health, I run a room in the house, that's a baby girl. I ain't getting more than a book, but I can float your boat, so that's a baby girl. Once you get a dose of dope,

0: Oh, by the way, it all started like this.
1: So how's your evening so far?
2: Don't be a vibe killer.